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1: 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Yeah, she's at home. Yeah, she's at home.

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You let them tell you what to say and what to write. Your whole career will be over by tomorrow night. Rap from your heart, and your heart's with the street. 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

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Why'd you grease the lightning?

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I was just actually like thinking about my $50, all I had to survive in Harlem. 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